Dearly beloved, we are gathered here today in the presence of God, family, and friends to witness and bless the joining together of Jane and John in Holy Matrimony. They stand in the words to declare

0: a gnome, as a dead man clutched to the bottom of a throne, at the bottom of a hole that nobody wants to go. It's the devil that you know that's got a hold up on your wicked soul.
1: Your mind, and you're thinking the devil is making the crime of the people, the evil, and never no demon designer, the opposite of a divine?
2: No!
1: Yes. The hell is

but I've always been the same. My label tried to sue me, TMZ tried to sue me, Blabbermouth can fucking suck it, cause they never fucking knew me. Everybody seems like they're waiting for me to die. Talk shit behind my back, can't